that mama, she got it sticking in the cameraman. And we could have some. And he's up there. What's that? Hawaiian noises. He's

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Four Tops, I Can't Help Myself. מיד אנחנו כאן עם Human של ה-Human League. Good for you. Only the W, only the best. That's me. We are the voice of peace. Music that talks of love and peace. All the hits on 1540, 24 hours a day.

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2: Cause I'm having a good

Party in the bush, party under the bridge, party at the restaurant, party at the club, party in the day, party in my house, party on the way to the party at the park. Party in the bush, party under the bridge, party at the restaurant, party at the club, party in the day, party in my house, party on the...

party at the club, party in the day, party in my house, party on the way to the party in the park, party in the bush, party under the bridge, party at the restaurant, party at the club, party in the day,

party under the bridge, party at the restaurant, party at the club, party in the day, party in my house, party on the way to the party at the park, party in the bush, party under the bridge, party at the restaurant, party at the club, party in the day, party in my house, party on the park, party in the bush, party under the bridge, party at the restaurant, party at the club, party in the day, party in my house, party on the way to the party at the park, party in the bush, party under the bridge, party at the restaurant, party at the club.

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Got the prima, got the bitter. Is it pretty? Little kitty, say yes, I'm gonna feed ya. You the tiger, you be licking. Got the prima, got the bitter. Is it

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Cue the tiger, QB licking. Got the prima, got the glitter. Is it pretty, little kitty? Say yes, I'm gonna be ya. Cue the tiger, QB licking. Got the prima, got the glitter. Is it pretty, little kitty? Say yes, I'm gonna be ya. Cue the tiger, QB licking. Got the prima, got the glitter. Is it

Man about the boy. And I know it's stupid to be mad about the boy. I'm so ashamed of it, but must admit

it ever cloy. This odd diversity of misery and joy. I'm feeling quite insane.